My baby got useless ways to play, craze ridden. Following the William Faulkner step, cold women. 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

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Mommy told me tell the truth, now you here, you can't take it. 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Same dream, we chasing rap, racing a hold. 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

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Pick it up till the next time that it goes wrong again. 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

Atiros, j'écoute Côte Sud FM 90.3. I saw you répond au show, walked with you rue du jour, rue Manet, you made my day.

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We'll go out and catch a two. See, Corner Wins is when the winds blow toward the ocean and forms the perfect tube, the juice in the wave. Hi, I'm Martin, the lifeguard over at North Beach, where we get at least 2 to 3 every day here on the windward side. We all love the ocean so much, I wrote a song about it.